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Limits are 40 Claire 1902, 2902, Good Dodger, Double 2.

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1: I can see one little hair wire there, Ray. I requested a release to 10. I see 10 left, but I never got a PDF to confirm. Just confirming the 102.410MC is the one you guys can get.
0: That's correct, yep. It is removed. Let me see if I can give you an official time.

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EM detector, mile 108.8. Southbound, no defects. Temperature 64F. Total axles 460. Speed 41. Detector out.

0: CT detector. Mile 108.2, water sound 66 degrees. Axle 20, no alarm. Link 371, mile 108.2, out.
1: 1340, no defects. Pewaukee, possible time there. All right, cool.

0: Sector, mile 108.2, water sound, 65 degrees. Axle 48, no alarm. Link 962, mile 108.2, out.
1: Amtrak 80, no defects 108.2, approaching Pewaukee, going 2 Main, no further restrictions over here.

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Mile 108.8. Northbound

0: CN detector, mile 108. Put, found, no defects. Temperature 63F. Total axle 42.
1: It won't be too long. I'm going to do the thing for him here in a little bit.

That's 15 Homewood 196, CN 3200 South Door. Can you hold at Nestle? And if you can you let me know once you stop and I can take the light back at South Nestle?

Sam, the scene home over. Alright, stop. Okay, take the light. I got two ahead of you and then two down at Gill, waiting on some northbound or something. Probably going to see two here at Nestle, over. Alright, thank you. 15 over.

Mach 4, MC1 Repeat 3, Mach 13.3, MC13.3, 2 Mach 43.0, MC43.0, on main unit track. Ticket Mach 1616, Bulletin Set Effect 136169, 136169. Ticket Mach 2262, a total of 3, THRG Mach 4, MUR 616, and 2222.

0: Okay, that's 15 home, whatever. Over. Alright, 8975 is good. What's your length and how close to Grand are you? Over. Take you right now. Signals at Grand, over.
1: 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South, sound,

TN detector, mile 108.8. South found no defects. Temperature 5.9°F. Total axles 4.16. Speed 4.2. Detector out.

0: ride home tonight, Andy?
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0: PM detector, mile 108.8 northbound.
1: Yeah, 3122 south, stop at the Cation, south Waukesha.

EM detector, mile 108.8. North bound, no defects. Temperature 5.9°F. Total axles 3.4. Speed 3.7. Detector out.

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Temperature 57F. Total axles 312. Speed 40. Detector out.

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1: Detector miles 6.15 South

PM detector, mile 108.8. North bound, no defects. Temperature 57F. Total axles 340. Speed 25. Detector out.

what is Bally has been doing so far. You said Bible? Hey, Holman, I'm supposed to notify you before Kaya today for the T6 I should have notified over.

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Work between mile 102.3 and 102.3 to mile 106.3 and 106.3 on main and then high end traffic. Check box 16.6, bulletins in effect 135,868.135868. And check box 22.22, total of 3. THRD, box is on check, the box is on 4, that's what you are, 16, 16, 22, 22,

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Trap runners of 6,103, Madison Subdivision. Today's date, 6/25/2026-06-25-20-26. Issue 2, the WAMS, 4183, with the Alpha Michael X Red 4183, showing at and checkbox 4, number 1, work between mile pole 108.1, MB 108.0E, 2 mile pole 138.0, MB 138.0E, on the main and high end side. Checkbox 16, 16, bulletin is in effect, 135,868, 135,868, and checkbox 22, let's open up 3. THRDE, boxes are checked. The boxes are 4, that's what you are. 16, 16, and 22, 2, 2, 4.

Dispatcher, TPA, Delta Juliet Charlie.

Great night, Dave. I'm Frederick WS4. Dispatch with me, James O'Yard.

0: Kelly of Florida, dispatch on the Elm 353. I'm supposed to notify the guys before tying down tonight for the D4H tomorrow at 2300. Am I good to show you notified, over?
1: 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North bound, no defects. Temperature 57F. Total axles 556. Speed 25. Detector out.

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Dispatcher D, J, Delta, Juliet, Charlie, over.

anything else I can do for you? That is what you're free. 96, that's what I'm going to do. 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

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South found no defects. Temperature 5.5°F. Total axle 470. Speed 3.6. Detector out.

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Anyway, over. No? You told me the yard's good for you. I don't know if any of you are in the yard management duty right now. I just want to know who you're talking to get in the yard over.

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Is that something?

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North, found no defects. Temperature 5.5°F. Total axles 4.0. Speed 3.5. Detector out.

10 detector, mile 86.15. Southbound, no defects. Temperature 5.6F. Total axle 470. Speed 20. Detector out.

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0: 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Mile 108.2, water sound 54 degrees. Axle 484, no alarm. Link 5157, mile 108.2, out.
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Clearwater, Delco. Roger, I'd like to reach the cotton block, and then start Kennedy, 246, not even in the portage yet. You might be at back to Julie or in Waterfell for a moment. Back to the 346, 261 here, intercept 1506 east of the river. North, leave for one. Talk to Holly when you're pulling in there on the Art Channel. North, leave for one, and Mr. Hoyle will be in the area for instructions. You're going back to 45 inches, but I don't know.

0: 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Mile 108.2, Watertown 52 degrees. Axle 454, no alarm. Link 6267, mile 108.2, out.
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0: Paymaster 346, over.
1: Go ahead, 346, over.
0: Hey, good morning, Dante. We're going to use one lead there. I'm sorry, north there for one. One lead for one. Use the upper crossovers at the east end there to make our moves there. Over.
1: All right, understood. North lead, one track, head all the way up. Line our tracks at the east end and start our work. Is that correct? Over.
0: That is correct. Over.
1: All right, thank you. Here we go.
0: Yeah, you'll show 16 and 15 back to one. We'll do the do-to-do and rock and roll. Over.
1: Right, set, understood.
0: Parameter 12.

CN detector, mile 108.8. North bound, no defects. Temperature 52°F. Total axles 4.64. Speed 3.7. Detector out.

CM detector, mile 86.15. North bound, no defects. Temperature 5.4. Total axle 4.0. Speed 3.6. Detector out.

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WMX 6831, signal indication east, over. Have a good night, RTC off.

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1: Over.
0: Yeah, this signal stack fired wrong. 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
1: That's fine, okay to take down the light north, walk shoulder.
0: Okay, take down North Waukesha, then I'll just be waiting for one, over.
1: Alright.
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1: CM detector, mile 108.8, southbound.

TN detector, mile 108.8. South found no defects. Temperature 5.2°F. Total axle 4.12. Speed 3.3. Detector out.

0: CT detector, mile 108.2, Watertown 51 degrees, axle 180, no alarm. Link 2570, mile 108.2, out.
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0: to be effective, I mean, I'll, when it's okay, but the...
1: Okay to cut.
0: Sorry, you say okay to cut?
1: Yep, okay to cut.
0: Yeah, I've made a head 6-4.

0: 64, I'll line in that place. Zero's on. I'm on sort of back 10 to.
1: Find it, zero's down. Back 10, 1-0.

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1: Sector, mile 108.8. North bound, no defects. Tip
0: 2.
1: 4. Speed 4.6. Detect
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0: You back with me, 6-4 headed?
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0: Oh, okay. Set them up.
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1: All right, looks good on both sides. Handbrake drop 64, drop 3, and same as the main 11. Got a hold of.
2: Okay, got 11 handbrakes on. 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

0: 16, Venus 7, 6815. 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
1: 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What was that second part?
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0: 6.15 southbound.
1: You can take it to South Marsh there to step on 6.

EM detector, mile 108.8. North found no defects. Temperature 52F. Total axles 352. Speed 34. Detector out.

8.15 southbound, no defects. Temperature 5.2 F. Total axle 4.1.

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1: I-64 over.
0: Is that east yet? I got some traffic through the portage here, over.
1: We are about to take that light in just several seconds here, over.
0: And let me know when you're about the Denver about east of the plane below the two there, over.
1: Okay, call you east of the Plainville on 2 Main with our light power for the runaround, roger.
0: Stop. I own everything, so call me when you want the light. Tell me when you want the light to go east of the Plainville on 2, over.
1: Okay, call you when we are looking for that light. We'll do that, over.
0: Yeah, I'm going to need to get you back to water company because these bones and Santry leave it first at 45, and there's a 24,000 with top 26 behind them, so I need to get you guys back to Watertown here, over.
1: Okay. We'll give you a call pretty shortly.
0: Let me know your use with the plane below 2. I don't have time to wait for the CN, so let me know your use of the plane below 2. Bob supply there for light power use of the plane below 2 main track, over.
1: Okay, understood, Black Supply. We'll give you a call when we're used to it.

0: all locked out.
1: 2316 East, you guys all east of the Plainville Lot 2, man. You want to change your identifier over? 2306 over.

Okay, ready for the test.

Homewood of the San 29 and 38 Southward. CW holding you at Coach Yard to for the second Metro, the Metro 102 that comes out at 6, in the northbound off of the Lincoln Sub there. Alright, RTC out.

0: SCP 2306, all west of Pewaukee on a main track, over.
1: Bill, you're all east of Pewaukee on one.
0: Okay, well done.

0: All right, 64 Lambda, one track, restricting indication, Pewaukee. On a point, starting back 10J.
1: Restricting Pewaukee, on a point, 10.

0: 646.
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0: Four cars. Three more. A couple. Oh, one more. Half car. 20 feet. And stop.
2: Courtesy stretch, if you got the room there.
0: Oh yeah. Dispatcher CP-2306 all east of T-Walk in number 1 main, over.
3: 15
0: minutes,
3: you have a move over.
0: Say it again, over.
3: 15 minutes, you were taking over. You pulled in about 15 minutes, over.
0: Oh, yeah, we'll be ready to go. I just got to cut the air and do a set and release, and then we'll be ready to head west, yeah, very shortly.
3: That first guy's on a wire, so the second guy just got on a border, so let's go to the water.

CP 2306 West, one man to main track, taking a pull Pewaukee, restriction 141.5, 30 on 196 for it.

0: 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Mile 108.2, Watertown 51 degrees. Axle 224, no alarm. Link 3286, mile 108.2, out.
1: CP 2306 West, no defects, 108, detector at 64 out.

Yes. Go ahead, I-64.

All right, they didn't apply the brakes on you. You guys managed to get it stopped in time and then just start pulling once it cleared. Okay, all right, I got all that. PBC caused suppression for an unknown signal. What was the lead motor again? Is it the 2306 that you're leading? Okay, let me just make sure your radio's good, and if all that's good, I'll take a look at the wayside out there. Well, what mod post was that, the 121?

64 to hug up, red 10 Jack, please, last year they're on the booger, Charlie, just to the cooling hall.

CPC is there, 2306. I'm having trouble connecting to your radio. I'm taking a look at the wayside. If you have any further red senses popping up on you, just let me know. We can try to cycle real quick. But I'm going to take a look at the wayside now.

PM detector, mile 108.8. South found no defects. Temperature 5.4°F. Total axles 4.4°6. Speed 4.1. Detector out.

and 15, over. WA Mag 60, 24 south, over. Five zero four. Good TGBO associated with your train. Remember, I see you for changes. Went for one southbound. Let's see on the case.

0: Contract warrant 6455-6455, Milwaukee Cubs, pitch to the WMX 6024 East. With the box to proceed, mile plus 137 mile plus 119.2. I'm understanding that the train is clear of those limits and all main track switches that have been operated are restored to normal position. Is that correct?
1: I guess stand the train to a sudden. I guess that's where you get off there, over.
2: Recorrect at Nestle and then we'll hop on the train to a sudden.
1: That's correct. RTC, yeah.

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Category 6493, Waukesha sub, issued to the WMX 6024, has an okay time of 6:29:06:29 hours. Dispatcher TMF Tango Michael Foxtrot over.

EM detector, mile 86.15. Southbound, no defects. Temperature 5.4. Total axle 4.6. Speed 3.4. Detector out.

0: HCP detector, mile 108.2, Watertown 56 degrees, axle 472, no alarm, link 4892, mile 108.2, out.
1: CP 8873 East, Dover detector 108.2, no defects, no restrictions, approaching Pewaukee, 640 out.

CN detector, mile 108.8 south bound.

8. South found no defects. Temperature 5. F. Total axle 4.00. Speed 3.2. Detector out.

EM detector, mile 108.8. South found no defects. Temperature 57F. Total axles 134. Speed 43. Detector out.

0: 2276 South, over.
1: Hey,
0: just wanted to touch base, check and see if their shift let you know we're putting a new crew on at Nestle and you guys are riding to Sutton, is that correct, over?
1: Yep, that's correct. That's correct.
0: Okay, all right, copy that. Thanks, guys. We'll take you down to Nestle's and give me a shout when they're on board, over.
1: Thank you.
0: All right, yep. The 15-3251, over.
2: Yes, 15-3251, over.
0: Hey, just one more advertent. They just come across the diamond at the Pointville now, over.
2: Okay, copy that. Thank you.
0: Thanks, guys. All right, yep.

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1: WAMX 6024 South, mile post 105, north restriction zone.

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Mile 86.15. North bound. No defects. Temperature 5.6 F. Total axle 6.48. Speed 3.2. Detector out.

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86.15. Southbound.

CN Detector, mile 86.15. Sound, no defect. Temperature 5.7. Total axle 4.00. T is 3.

0: 15 CM Navy, 316 South, over.
1: 316 South.
0: Yeah, just end up, I'm going to take you down and into Silver Lake for one northbound. They're just come up, about to come through Gray's Lake. Going to put you in that Silver Lake form, over. That's correct. Thanks, guys.

WSR dispatching 3, Janesville Tower. Go ahead, 353. Track warrant 6413-6413, Madison Sub, issued to the WAMX 4173, with a box forward between milepost 102.3 to milepost 106. Understanding that the train is clear of those limits and all main tracks, which is that I've been operated, restored to normal position, is that correct? Reporting limits clear, track warrant 6413-6413, show those limits reported clear at 0757-757. Tango Michael Foxtrot, over.

Can you just give me that dispatcher initial one more time? I want to make sure you guys see him at the fuck truck.

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1: Light re-enter here between Waukesha and Grand Avenue
0: and proceed north. All right, just give me, do you guys need a shove move in the siding at all, or, over?
1: Yes, once I got in the siding, I would need a shove move.
0: Okay, give me one sec, we'll get that, this is the tail end of 447 clears, we'll get you 30 to your head in.

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0: Alright, 9611 north, once occupying the siding at Waukesha. You have authority for multiple shrub moves in the siding between north and south Waukesha, over.
1: 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One block behind the siding at Waukesha, authority on a shrub move between south Waukesha and the siding.
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0: CP detector. Mile 108.2, Watertown, 61 degrees. Axle 452, no alarm. Link 6249, mile 108.2, out.
1: KSAS 5003 East, 108.2, no defects, Pewaukee. Tower section 330.
2: CM detector, mile 108.8, northbound

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PM detector, mile 108.8. North bound, no defects. Temperature 63F. Total axles 648. Speed 18. Detector out.

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0: All right. 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

find

Alright, coming out at 19 up for the Mazda and then shove out to yellow. Alright, coming at signal location. You guys are ready to come out now at the under 19 over for shortly. I got X446 coming down Main 2. They're going to run over and into the West Strait. The light power wants to come out, clear them, I guess, through the electric lock. So, yeah, we'll get you out 19 and head north once this 446 clears 19 there. Okay, sir.

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North bound, no defects. Temperature 63°F. Total axles 96. Speed 50. Detector out.

IC 9611 on Pentagon Roadway, Super Departure here at Willow Creek. Over. No problem. Okay, 6 months.

CBKC was guns at a stretch, mosquito radio. Thought the surf crew was going to come out. Was down to the statue to form and hurt us. Are you coming out with equipment today, or are you just setting on two main over? Okay, sounds good. Well, it's okay to take local control at the cutoff over.

Thank you.

CN-15, 2276 South, over. This is the Alpine crew on the train, over. Okay, alright, you ready to go? You want me to talk now, or you want to give me a shout here when you're ready, over?

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Good for your train this morning, no changes over. 1000 Nestle, then over.

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0: Disregard Bungalow Light here, FEV, doing some testing, over.
1: Alright, thank you. Have a good day.
0: Truck Bueno off.

PM detector, mile 108.8. North, found no defects. Temperature 63F. Total axles 384. Speed 35. Detector out.

in the system. Hey, ready for the run around? 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Yeah, that's all correct.

7798, different transceiver from Jenny. Alright, I got an initialized 7798.

0: 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From Powell, go ahead, over.
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0: Letter. South and North Burlington, reversing for the siding now. The gate parts, yep.
1: Alright, CP 2216 is in there for you. How long before you guys think you'll be going north, over? Okay, sounds good. The BKC Wisconsin special.

AM detector, mile 108.8. South found no defects. Temperature 64 F. Total axles 614. Speed 33. Detector out.

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I maintain an NFL double local control at the cutoff office. All right, thanks. Have a good weekend, everyone.

Mark, all men and equipment are in the clear. Schneider releasing the limits, clearing the limits. Track authority number 3889, 3889 at 1208, 1208 SRK. Over. Okay, thanks, Mike.

Wisconsin Dispatch, Muskego Radio. I knew you'd call right after I lined 149 up, over.

0: All right. Yeah, 149 is going through the depot, so we'll get him through and hopefully have enough time to sneak up ahead of Amtrak over. He's less than 10,000 feet today. We got a chance. After that, CPKC, Wisconsin, etc.
1: Yes, 3995 South Southwest 5.

Milwaukee R 22. Mark, you guys leaving the yard? Okay, 249 is looking for you. I'll let them know. Over.

WBKC, Wisconsin, a spot CP7602. I've got a new slow order and then one to cancel with you. All right, you ready for the new one, over? 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

Okay, at 1231, 1231 TMF, over. That's correct, and here's the cancellation. Show track bulletin N 7107, November 7107 is canceled. Dispatcher TMM, over. Show cancellation, repeat it correctly, 1232 TMS. That's correct. And then I'll take 1333 around you on two.

Hey, Bell, okay. Yeah, I just lined up a southbound. Of course, you ready to continue. After one signal location out there.

EM detector, mile 108.8. Southbound, no defects. Temperature 64F. Total axle 418. Speed 43. Detector out.

0: 10-15-22-42-7.
1: Yeah, 22-42-7. Yeah, just a heads up, when the CP gets you across here after Amtrak, and probably one into Waukesha for one northbound there.
0: Okay, understood. Thanks for the heads up.
1: Thanks, guys. All right, see you.

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0: CP detector. Mile 108.2, water sound 65 degrees. Axle 20, no alarm. Link 382, mile 108.2, out.
1: 1333, no defects, 108.2, next restriction 30, over.

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All right, North Fleet, I assume, over.

0: 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Mile 108.2, water sound 65 degrees. Axle 452, no alarm. Link 9836, mile 108.2, out.
1: Shoulder.

0: CM detector, mile 108.8. Southbound, no defects. Temperature 66F. Total axles 56. Speed 42. Detector out.
1: That's 1530, 375 north, over.
2: CM 3375 north, over.
1: The paramedics is just asking, are you guys qualified to Stevens Point, over?
2: Yes, we are, over.
1: You are. Okay, thank you very much. RTC.

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1: CM detector, mile 108.8. North, found no defects. Temperature 68F. Total axles 5.4.0. Speed 4.3. Detector out.

Give me that GB, give me the item number on your TGV later, get over. Yep, 3180. Yeah, this, yeah, that is for Monday the 29th there, over. Yeah, it was early when I think he wasn't available Sunday to call in or something, so yeah. Thanks for pointing that out. Alright, you two, meet one at Nestle there, 762, come to the Woodway.

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Over. 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Over. Thanks, you too.

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0: detector. Mile 108.2, water sound 66 degrees. Axle 664, no alarm. Link 10074, mile 108.2, out.
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0: Crossing malfunction for you when you're ready, over. All right, it's at milepost 149.9, 149.9, Ludington Street, Watertown Sub. It is a procedure 1, stop and protect on all main tracks. And the track bulletin number is N7288, November 7288, dispatcher TMM. Over.
2: And also, I'll send them. Fighting here at Waukesha, we have to run the ambulance.
0: Ludington Street, L-U-D-I-N-G-T-O-N, over.
1: Ludington, over.
0: Lud, L-U-D, over.
1: Ludington, all right. RCB 9814, MIFOS 149.9, 149.9, Ludington Street, Watertown Sub, Teacher 1, O-N-E. That's all main track. Post number N7288. 7288, over.
0: And 7288, show okay at 1437 TMM, over.
1: Our bulletin number at 7288,
0: that's correctly 1437 1437 TMM, calculated. That's correct. There should be flaggers there for you, over. All right, have a good night. CPKC, Wisconsin Dispatcher.

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1: found
0: no
1: defects.
0: Temperature
1: 68F.
0: Total axle
1: 4.28.
0: Speed
1: 4.3.
0: Detector
1: out.

Tienda 15, over. GTW 5852, 5852 locked and clear, Amron Spurl, switch to normal, over. All right, I think I have to give Steve a call here as soon as the southbound gets by, over.

3404 South, approach North Vernon.

0: Yeah, that's 15, over.
1: I
0: see 9611, over. Okay, well, I got a train line through there. I'd rather not time it out, so let me get him by, and then you just open up between Grant and North Vernon to the type track, over. Whatever you stand did to transmit.
1: Yeah, one to go by. And then, yes, I'd like to re-enter between Grand and North Vernon and head north of Grand to Tyler.
0: Okay, copy that, guys. I'll have him, I'll be following him out when he gets by. And then, yeah, just let me know as soon as you clear up. I got two southbounders coming up to the Plainville right now.
1: All right, sounds good.
0: All right, thanks, guys. That's 50 now.

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1: IC-9611, over.
0: IC-9611, clearing the CN-8834, 8834 north. You have authority to open up and occupy the main between Grand Ave and North Vernon. Signal indication north at Grand Avenue there. Let me know when you're all lined and locked back in the clear at the type track.
1: All right, clear the CN-8834, 8834 north. IC-9611, 9611, authority to open up here at Amron between North Vernon and Grand Avenue, proceed north. Correct, over.
0: That is correct, over.
1: Okay, correct. We'll give you a call when we're locked in the clear on the back track then.
0: All right, sounds good, guys. CN-8834, am I?
2: Yeah, go ahead.
0: I'm putting in the hold there at Waukesha. You'll be meeting two southbounders and then straight shot after that, over.
2: No
0: problem, guys. Thanks. It's 15-0.
1: IC-9611 of CN-8834.
2: This is CN-8834 north. That was us going by you at the...
1: All right, CN-8834 north, thank you.

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1: NOC reaching back out to the L581. NOC reaching out to the CN5442. NOC reaching out to the CN5442. NOC back here. Hey, I just wanted to give you guys a heads up. It looks like the diesel docs did put a note in it, but there's also been notes on that unit since the 17th of this month for a speedo 5 miles low. And also to verify the wheel tack for your PTC. So your PTC is actually a trail-only unit.

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1: IC 96 is over, Mark, to move your watch, so I have to all systems running and lock main domain, over.
0: Alright, I copy that. IC 9611, you're clear of the main between South Waukesha and Grand Ave. Switches line of lock normal. Thank you, over.
1: That's correct, over. Good night.
0: I'll do.

0: good, Mark Rainey. Thank you, have a good one.
1: EM detector, mile 108.8. Southbound, no defects. Temperature 70 F. Total axles 624. Speed 1.8. Detector out.

and that's number 15. 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This is the method to get by you there, and then straight to Nestle for your cruise stuff you got going on.

0: Wisconsin Badger, 247 KCS 4012 West.
1: 4012, over.
0: How close is the plane to let you get in the bay, over?
1: Miles.
0: All right. My initial plan was to get you up and show it up, but I guess we'll see how this goes.

0: National Bank of Pewaukee?
1: I'm sorry, say that again, over.
0: Did you need a signal back in Pewaukee?
1: I might. Let me do some quick math, over.
0: Okay.
1: And my math also says you'll clear that cross, or that west cross over there at DuPlainville, just not by a lot, over.
0: It's 10-2. I should be able to pull up and I should be able to clear the plant, I believe.
1: Yeah, I think it's like 10-6 or something like that to clear, I believe, over.
0: I think so. It won't be fast, but I'll be able to do it.
1: Right?

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And 107. I'm trying to see if it's going to be right after that.

0: have track number 6699, 6699, 5670, 8006, 2026, 2026, 2026, 2026, 2026, 2026, 2026, 2026, 2026, 2026, 2026, 2026, 2026, 2026, 2026, 2026, 2026, 2026, 2026, 2026, 2026, 2026, 2026, 2026, 2026, 2026, 2026, 2026, 2026, 2026, 2026, 2026, 2026, 2026, 2026, 2026, 2026, 2026, 2026, 2026, 2026, 2026, 2026, 2026, 2026, 2026, 2026, 2026, 2026, 2026, 2026, 2026, 2026, 2026, 2026, 2026, 2026, 2026, 2026, 2026, 2026, 2026, 2026, 2026, 2026, 2026, 2026, 2026, 2026, 2026, 2026, 2026, 2026, 2026, 2026, 2026, 2026, 2026, 2026, 2026, 2026, 2026, 2026, 2026, 2026, 2026, 2026, 2026, 2026, 2026, 2026, 2026, 2026, 2026, Play about 4. You are receiving Office 19.7, 1896 Central 7. Team Office 2.0, on main 9.7. Play about 1516, hold in effect 13621, 1362.1. Play about 2262, a total of 3. CHR E box 37, 4 FUR 1616, and 2262.
1: Scott's Bet 247, yeah, that 1340's at Columbus now.
2: I'm not good on math for that, Josh. I can tell you out of the 7 units I have online, of the 3 that are operable here at least, I can only have 2 online if that helps you make a decision.
1: All right, yeah, because we would essentially have to be in the clear there in the show to, I don't know, 16... 50 would be pushing the envelope over.
2: Oh, yeah, big time, yeah. This thing is not a speed demon.
1: All right, do you want me to leave things alone at Pewaukee to make it easier to get up to it or get the signal back? Or
2: I got a little bit of time here. Yeah, leave it at the Pewaukee here. I'll see if it will help me get up to it here, definitely.
1: Okay, well, plan on holding up at Pewaukee, but I'll leave it alone for now.
2: Okay, yeah, I will, when I am stopped there, if you won't dump me there, I will let you know what I have to ask.
1: Okay, thank you.

navigation counts Badger 641 NS 4785 West. Over. I got a couple options here. First one is, just like we have it here, we'll get up to Grand Avenue and have to sit tight for this whole Amtrak debacle. That's option A. Option B is to hold up that cutoff. Probably not ideal for 7 to come by and cross over behind them at cutoff. My man says you should be okay power-wise for 2 man. Are we in agreement there anyway? Over? All right, yeah, cannot eat by Grand immediately. So that's, what you see is what you get at the moment, over. Thanks. Any idea how much fuel's in any of these, over?

sorry, what's in the leader? I didn't catch the leader.

That was 15 to the 3380. Hey guys, y'all could slow roll all the way down there. The train in front of you is meeting the northbounder at Nestle, who's just now coming through Lake Villa. So, just heads up. All right, thank you guys. 15 out.

0: 24/7, you looked it on my end, just so you know.
1: We did clear back there?
0: Sure.
1: All right, give me a second. I'm stretching it out here. I'll give you about a minute here. I should be able to give it back to you.
0: Okay.
1: You want the rear end to roll through the plant?
0: I'd prefer not.
1: Me too.
0: Northbound CN probably wouldn't like it either.
1: Roger.

0: 12 is stopped. San Antonio and the KCS 4012 to comply with a signal change. Pewaukee, number one lane, over.
1: All right, KCS 4012, as you're can't comply with change signal on Pewaukee. Thank you, over.
0: Roger, thanks for leaving that in. That was a huge help.
1: I figured with your length, it would probably be helpful.
0: I had 222 feet to spare for the signal up here.
1: Ugh.
0: Yeah, I don't know how much I have behind me. Hopefully it's a little bit.

Station, that's Badger 540 QB 8905 East. Over. I don't know if it's my best idea, but I think we'll follow 1340 up to Shota and duck in there for 7, over. Yeah, I'm running out of spots here, so yes, that's good.

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So wait for 1340 to cross over there at Plainville for 1 and then turn you loose, sir.

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North found no defects. Temperature 68F. Total axles 3.48. Speed 3.5. Detector out.

0: CP detector. Mile 108.2, water sound 69 degrees. Axle 20, no alarm. Link 371, mile 108.2, out.
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0: 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Mercury's on picture.
1: And incomplete, two markers in the tail hose picture.
2: Your markers on the back are like super dark.
1: Alright, we'll check them out.
2: I'm sure they're fine, they're just not very bright bulbs.
1: Roger that.

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All right, so I had a miscellaneous approach for no apparent reason, if I'm hearing correctly, or... All right, I'm sorry, and give me that approach indication, Moppleskin. I'm sorry. All right, thank you.

0: case of Scott's Badger 641 and S 4785 West. Over. Alright, so we have to make our way up to Pewaukee. Sit tight there to meet 540. So I can attempt to make a route for this Amtrak 8. Over.
1: Alright, descend to Pewaukee.
0: Yep. Thank you.
2: 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Mile 108.2, Watertown. 6-9 degrees. Axle 4-8. 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
4: 6-3-1, I understand, train is clear, limits, all main tracks, dispatcher, 4-6-6-6-31, Madison, subdivision, 6-0-6-3-24, block 4, receiving, off-in-quarter, 6-0-6-3-0-6-3-0-6-3-0-6-3-0-6-3-0-6-3-0-6-3-0-6-3-0-6-3-0-6-3-0-6-3-0-6-3-0-6-3-0-6-3-0-6-3-0-6-3-0-6-3-0-6-3-0-6-3-0-6-3-0-6-3-0-6-3-0-6-3-0-6-3-0-6-3-0-6-3-0-6-3-0-6-3-0-6-3-0-6-3-0-6-3-0-6-3-0-6-3-0-6-3-0-6-3-0-6-3-0-6-3-0-6-3-0-6-3-0-6-3-0-6-3-0-6-3-0-6-3-0-6-3-0-6-3-0-6-3-0-6-3-0-6-3-0-6-3-0-6-

0: key detector. Mile 108.2, Watertown 69 degrees. Axel 616, no alarm. Link 10293, mile 108.2, out.
1: Detector 108.2, no defects. Approaching the Shota, 247 out.

0: I'm heading to 47. I've got a loaded question for you.
1: Alright,
0: so either run the risk of being an Amtrak 8 at Tamarack, or we're ducking at Cooney, but I probably can't get you back out of Cooney until 1900. It's pretty tight on making photos of it.
1: Yeah, that was definitely a few shots. I don't know, it's 10,000 feet, that's, you know, 9,000 tons of that engine, it's only 3 inches, but it doesn't move very quick.
0: I guess I presented that in a formal question. It's kind of not a very good question. But, because I figure Amtrak 8 to Columbus at, let's call it 1820. So I figure about 1900 out of Cooney. You know what?

that and make it a wonderful. So I'm not, just to try to make this as seamless as possible, KTS 44 West Andrew 580 Green Road. Taking out like now, just make sure the outbound is cab and the cover of bases. All that thing as of late, my biggest problem is getting trains out of their own way. And I appreciate you getting a truck in at Cooney. I just don't feel confident with any other maneuver over. All right, sounds good. I did call the outbound for 1930. That way I could order a ride if needed. Thank you. Okay, Scott, 540, you'll get out of there once 247 gets filed.

ETN, that's 15, over. C-5777, morning guys, go ahead. Yeah, that 5.85, that's a good one for you, CD for changes, over.

All right, you got a Desert Crew, Camp Desert 47. Got a new plan. We're going over. Yep, sorry, I had a phone call that changed the plan. Oh, no. It's Camp Desert.

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How's it going? Question

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Dispatcher LCK, Lima Charlie Kilo.

0: CT detector. Mile 108.2, water sound 69 degrees. Axle 340, no alarm. Link 4966, mile 108.2, out.
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1: MPH, 540 Hope. Hey, 546, Fleetwood, America here, have a safe trip.
0: Roger, thanks. You two still looking.

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1: 540 dispatcher, over.
0: Go ahead, over.
1: Not sure if this is some kind of signal malfunction or anything, but we got this approach signal here at an intermediate near milepost 97.8. Not sure what for, because it looks like it's a clear signal on the other end, over.
0: Right. I think Amtrak 1340 had the same exact debacle. You had a clear, then an approach 97.8, then a clear on the other side kind of thing, over.
1: Yeah, we went past the signal, and then now it's switched from an approach to clear on PTC, but it shows a clear, or an approach signal, eastward, over.
0: In the field, it shows an approach, or?
1: In the field on PTC, it shows an approach, and the signal showed an approach, but on the field, it's showing clear is right after, over.
0: Understood. Appreciate all. That's it. Two eastbounds that have now had that dilemma. Thank you, over.
1: Yeah, right, over.
0: Case Wisconsin, Badger.

0: sector. Mile 108.2, Watertown 68 degrees. Axle 922, no alarm. Link 9739, mile 108.2, out.
1: NAS 4785 over Central Mount Post 108.2, no defect. The bridge approach and the shuttle east, proceeding from bridge south, and the shuttle west, sighting. 641 out.

0: TM detector, mile 108.8. South found no defect. Temperature 66F. Total axle 40.
1: 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Southern Plain.

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South approach North Plainville, Mount 105. No restrictions down.

Okay. Yep. I'll check. Yeah, I got the metro on this side about to go through. You'll have to wait on out.

0: got top on Plainfield, complete Mark Green.
1: All right, thanks.